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1: 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They say we got no future at all.

0: Oh yes.
1: Hétvégén is társad.
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